3/4 of the earth is water. The sea is really the more normal part of the earth. There are not many people who really lived in the sea, but they are those people.

In the wilderness, there are plenty of wonders. You find them every day if you have open eyes. Your ears, your eyes, your nose. You have to open all your senses. To live in the wilderness. In the wilderness. You don't do anything to get rich, you just look for your daily food. And that's it. This is always the best place to live. Look at the quality of life. To live in the wilderness, to look for a place where there is quality of life, and when you have it, that's where you stay. And I've been 6 years there in the wilderness. When you do mistakes, you always get the bill quite immediately afterwards. In the wilderness, and it's you who have to pay for it. And this is a big difference to modern society where we can do whatever we want and it's always others who have to pay for our mistakes.

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Does I am I am, as if calling with my feelings, as I am.

0: I prophesy a pair of Hollywood stars will die by violence in April or May.
1: The future is a part of him. He knows what's going to happen. He's the prophet.

I prophesy Russia is going to attempt to send men to the moon during October 1968. And I prophesy heavy UFO sightings in Brazil in July, with startling news of a flying saucer base in

0: That was scatterbrain. All right. I'm going to take this over to the judges' table. Supernatural, are you ready to pass judgment?
1: If it was for the flow and just pure heart, I would have to give it to Scatterbrain, so...
0: Right, Mr. Charlie Tuna, how did you see this turning out?
1: Your boy got all this heart, man, and all this energy screaming out, man. I honestly, I'm leaning towards my man Scatter.
0: Right, what are you thinking on this one?
1: This is the hardest one in all the battles. Scatterbrain, I must tell you, crumbling.

0: got his home, man. This ain't even my fucking phone. Oh, come on, pick up, dogs.
1: Hello?
0: Hey, yo, Sight.
1: What's the deal?
0: Yo, it's Lyft, man. Yo, dog, I need a beat. Pronto, for real, though.
1: Oh, all right, cool. Yo, just make a check payable to spilled acid.
0: Yeah,
1: and,
0: yeah, I forgot to mention that.
1: What? What's the deal?
0: I got no cash, dog. I'm dead broke.
1: Yo, man, I gotta eat, man.
0: Yeah, I know you gotta,
1: eat.
0: Maybe I could get you a sandwich or I could slide you a 20. That's all I got, though, man.
1: You get what you pay for, man. You get what you pay for.
0: Hey, I ain't got much.
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6: Yeah. Boop, boop, boop, boop.

Courtney, I want to see you. Call me back as soon as you get this. It's Marissa. Yo, I'm sorry you couldn't come out to the Playboy party last night. I was trying to get a hold of you, but I couldn't. So call me when you get this. Bunnies, bunnies, bunnies. Bye.

0: U.S. communications are being intercepted. But believe me when I say that the surveillance we live under is the highest privilege compared to how we treat the rest of the world. This I can also prove.
1: And metadata in aggregate is content. It tells a story about you, which is made up of facts, but is not necessarily true. So for example, just because you were on the corner and all those data points point to it, it doesn't mean you committed the crime.

fingerprints and retinal scans and photographs. That is what is going to happen to people in the future when they resist policy changes and when they try to protest in a totally constitutionally protected way.

0: in real time. Yeah, it'll stream a lower quality of the video to your desktop. Typically, you'd be watching surveillance drones as opposed to actually, like, you know, murder drones where they're going out there to bomb somebody. But you'll have a drone that's just following somebody's house for hours. It's just a page where it's lists and lists of drone feeds in all these different countries and all these different code names. And you can just click on which one you want to see. All of these new VoIP phones, they have little computers in them, and you can hotline these over the network all the time, even if your server's down. So, as long as it's plugged in, you can listen to your own. They could monitor 1 billion telephone or internet sessions simultaneously per one of these devices.
1: Your privacy is being violated to protect America's security. Blanket access to millions of Verizon customers.

0: It's not directed at any individuals who they believe or have suspicion of committing crimes or part of a terrorist organization. It's collecting the phone records of every single customer of Verizon Business and finding out every single call that they've made internationally and locally. So it's indiscriminate and it's sweeping.
1: The NSA and the FBI are tapping directly into the central servers of 9 leading internet companies. Audio, video, photographs, emails, documents, and connection logs that enable analysts to track a person's movements and contacts over time.

0: origin and destination. Now the government is going right into the servers of these large internet companies. How does the government, politically speaking, make the argument that this is essential to national security and not a dramatic overreach in terms of personal privacy?
1: I believe in the rule of law. I believe in the need to conduct investigations. But those investigations are supposed to be difficult for a reason. It's supposed to be difficult to invade somebody's privacy. If we can't, we don't have our right to privacy. How do we have a free and open discussion? What good is the right to free speech if it's not protected?
2: What people used to call liberty and freedom, we now call privacy. And we say, in the same breath,

A new leader will be elected. They'll flip the switch, say that because of the crisis, because of the dangers that we face in the world, you know, some new and unpredicted threat, we need more authority, we need more power, and there will be nothing the people can do at that point to oppose it. And it'll be turnkey tyranny.

He sips tea with lemon while I drink coffee. 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And like him, I read the evening paper. He doesn't see my secret glance. I don't see his secret glance. He's quiet and so am I.

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1: Le sport, c'est de la merde.
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4: This court is now in session. Calling one Sylvester, the public jester from Manchester.
5: Yes, I, Anna.
4: You have been brought before I for public jestering. Guilty or not guilty?
5: Not guilty, I, Anna. I

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More than 100 times. 100 times. 100 times. Love all. Later there may be none. Later there may be none. Later there may be none.

they're screaming the truth. America, America's killed the chief.

In New York, the shooting of another unarmed black man raises further questions about NYPD tactics. On Thursday, an undercover police officer shot and killed Patrick Dorsmond.

have changed their account of what happened that night. The shooting has angered many community members, especially after four NYPD officers were acquitted last month in the shooting of unarmed African immigrant Amadou Diallo.

We want to change the name. We have to change the name. It can't be too new, or they won't know who. We want to change the name.

I'm sorry, but I don't want to be an emperor. That's not my business. I don't want to rule or conquer anyone. I should like to help everyone if possible. Jew, Gentile, black man, white. We all want to help one another. Human beings are like that. We want to live by each other's happiness, not by each other's misery. We don't want to hate and despise one another. In this world, there's room for everyone, and the good earth is rich. It can provide for everyone. The way of life can be free and beautiful. But we have lost the way. Greed has poisoned men's souls, has barricaded the world with hate, has goose-stepped us into misery and bloodshed. We have developed speed, but we have shut ourselves in. Machinery that gives abundance has left us in want. Our knowledge has made us cynical, our cleverness hard and unkind. We think too much and feel too little. More than machinery, we need humanity. More than cleverness, we need kindness and gentleness. Without these qualities, life will be violent, and all will be lost. The aeroplane and the radio have brought us closer together. The very nature of these inventions cries out for the goodness of men, cries out for universal brotherhood, for the unity of us all. Even now, my voice is reaching millions throughout the world. Millions of despairing men, women, and little children. Victims of a system that makes men torture and imprison innocent people. To those who can hear me, I say, do not despair. The misery that is now upon us is but the passing of greed, the bitterness of men who fear the way of human progress. The hate of men will pass and dictators die, and the power they took from the people will return to the people. And so long as men die, liberty will never perish. Soldiers, don't give yourselves to brutes. Men who despise you, enslave you, who regiment your lives, tell you what to do, what to think, and what to feel, who drill you, diet you, treat you like cattle, use you as cannon fodder. Don't give yourselves to these unnatural men, machine men with machine minds and machine hearts. You are not machines. You are not cattle. You are men. You have the love of humanity in your hearts. You don't hate. Only the unloved hate. The unloved and the unnatural. Soldiers, don't fight for slavery. Fight for liberty. In the 17th chapter of St. Luke it is written, the kingdom of God is within man. Not one man nor a group of men, but in all men, in you. You, the people, have the power. The power to create machines. The power to create happiness. You, the people, have the power to make this life free and beautiful. To make this life a wonderful adventure. Then in the name of democracy, let us use that power. Let us all unite. Let us fight for a new world. A decent world. That will give men a chance to work, that will give youth a future, and old age a security. By the promise of these things, brutes have risen to power. But they lie, they do not fulfill that promise, they never will. Dictators free themselves, but they enslave the people. Now let us fight to fulfill that promise. Let us fight to free the world, to do away with national barriers, to do away with greed, with hate and intolerance.

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And that's what I did. And every aspect of life that I selected was instantly and brutally dissected. 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And it was at that moment that I went insane. 'Cause I figured, why bother doing

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Nobody. 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Why you wanna put us down?

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I'm taking whatever I'm taking whatever I'm taking whatever I'm taking whatever I'm taking whatever I'm taking whatever I'm taking whatever I'm taking whatever I'm taking whatever I'm taking whatever I'm taking whatever I'm taking whatever I'm taking whatever I'm taking whatever I'm taking whatever I'm taking whatever I'm taking whatever I'm taking whatever I'm taking whatever I'm taking whatever I'm taking whatever I'm taking whatever I'm taking whatever I'm taking whatever I'm taking whatever I'm taking whatever I'm taking whatever I'm taking whatever I'm taking whatever I'm taking whatever I'm taking whatever I'm taking whatever I'm taking whatever I'm taking whatever I'm taking whatever I'm taking whatever I'm taking whatever I'

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shelter. 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

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He was just some Joseph looking for a manger. 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

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It's like a journey which is endless. 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

this is Melvin Sparks checking out the beat conductor Mad Lib on the Blue Note Records, keeping the funk alive.